sun is shining tonight. 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It could be Cannes, Saint-Tropez or Tahiti. Give me some oil. I like to be greasy and tanned, sand in my hair. I forgot my sunglasses. Oh, we should send a postcard to the label. It must be freezing in Munich right now.

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And about this year, mother grow me. No. Give me some bass when I sing something first. Me go, sir.

la barre de Soul la nuit, Stanley Péan. À notre programme des 60 prochaines minutes, Aretha Franklin, Ray Charles, Johnny Gill, Mary J. Blige, Lee Fields and the Expressions, Michael Jackson, Martin the Vandellas, The Supremes, Al Green, The Rolling Stones, Prince,